0: Oh, I've searched for love. But there is no love. Anyway, one cannot find love by searching for it. It comes to us unbidden when we give it to others.
1: Yes?
2: Will you play something gay?
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